0: it's when I need you. This life is more than just a read-through.
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1: 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I'm from the dirty, but that Chico nice. Y'all call it a moment, I call it life.

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1: 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Alejandro.

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1: I keep seeing you lately, singing your favorite songs out loud, and it's making me go crazy. Wish that I could take you out, oh I can't afford it, but I can write a song and record.

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'Cause music is my best friend. Once you tell her to water the flowers, I want her to remember. 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
1: 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I think she's a cow. She's let you down too many times now. 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